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6: Tonight, a few clouds with a north wind, a low of +3. Tomorrow, mainly cloudy with a chance of afternoon showers and windy, a high of 13. Periods of rain for Sunday night, then on Monday it'll be cloudy with a high of 8. Tuesday, more rain and 6 degrees. Current weather conditions can be found anytime on the Lowen Body Shop weather page on your Steinbeck Online app. I'm Judy Peters.
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4: Tonight, a few clouds with a north wind, a low of +3. Tomorrow, mainly cloudy with a chance of afternoon showers and windy, a high of 13. Periods of rain for Sunday night. Then on Monday, it'll be cloudy with a high of 8. Tuesday, more rain and 6 degrees. Current weather conditions can be found anytime on the Lowen Body Shop weather page on your Steinbeck Online app. I'm Judy Peters.
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8: Tonight, a few clouds with a north wind, a low of +3. Tomorrow, mainly cloudy with a chance of afternoon showers and windy, a high of 13. Periods of rain for Sunday night. Then on Monday, it'll be cloudy with a high of 8. Tuesday, more rain and 6 degrees. Current weather conditions can be found anytime on the Lowen Body Shop weather page on your Steinbach online app. I'm Judy Peters.
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3: Tonight, a few clouds with a north wind, a low of +3. Tomorrow, mainly cloudy with a chance of afternoon showers and windy, a high of 13. Periods of rain for Sunday night. Then on Monday, it'll be cloudy with a high of 8. Tuesday, more rain and 6 degrees. Current weather conditions can be found anytime on the Lowen Body Shop weather page on your Steinbach Online app. I'm Judy Peters.
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1: 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One-on-one with the goalie.
0: Fine. Who's winning?
1: 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He scores!
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5: Tonight, a few clouds with a north wind, a low of +3. Tomorrow, mainly cloudy with a chance of afternoon showers and windy, a high of 13. Periods of rain for Sunday night. Then on Monday, it'll be cloudy with a high of 8. Tuesday, more rain and 6 degrees. Current weather conditions can be found anytime on the Lowen Body Shop weather page on your Steinbach Online app. I'm Judy Peters.
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3: Tonight, a few clouds with a north wind, a low of +3. Tomorrow, mainly cloudy with a chance of afternoon showers and windy, a high of 13. Periods of rain for Sunday night. Then on Monday, it'll be cloudy with a high of 8. Tuesday, more rain and 6 degrees. Current weather conditions can be found anytime on the Lowen Body Shop weather page on your Steinbeck Online app. I'm Judy Peters.
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1: All the hits and the stars every weekend on American Country Countdown. 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
6: Tonight, a few clouds with a north wind, a low of +3. Tomorrow, mainly cloudy with a chance of afternoon showers and windy, a high of 13. Periods of rain for Sunday night, then on Monday, it'll be cloudy with a high of 8. Tuesday, more rain and 6 degrees. Current weather conditions can be found anytime on the Lowen Body Shop weather page on your Steinbach online app. I'm Judy Peters.
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3: Tonight, a few clouds with a north wind, a low of +3. Tomorrow, mainly cloudy with a chance of afternoon showers and windy, a high of 13. Periods of rain for Sunday night. Then on Monday, it'll be cloudy with a high of 8. Tuesday, more rain and 6 degrees. Current weather conditions can be found anytime on the Lowen Body Shop weather page on your Steinbeck online app. I'm Judy Peters.
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0: right, backpacks on. 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
0: Okay, wait. 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
6: Tonight, a few clouds with a north wind, a low of +3. Tomorrow, mainly cloudy with a chance of afternoon showers and windy, a high of 13. Periods of rain for Sunday night. Then on Monday, it'll be cloudy with a high of 8. Tuesday, more rain and 6 degrees. Current weather conditions can be found anytime on the Lowen Body Shop weather page on your Steinbeck Online app. I'm Judy Peters.
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4: A few clouds and plus three. Later today, mainly cloudy and windy with a chance of afternoon showers. A high of 13 degrees. Periods of rain for the evening, and then it'll be cloudy on Monday with a high of 8. Tuesday, we're expecting rain and 6 degrees. Current weather conditions can be found anytime on the Lowen Body Shop weather page. That's on your Steinbeck Online app. I'm Judy Peters.
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6: A few clouds and plus three. Later today, mainly cloudy and windy with a chance of afternoon showers. A high of 13 degrees. Periods of rain for the evening, and then it'll be cloudy on Monday with a high of 8. Tuesday, we're expecting rain and 6 degrees. Current weather conditions can be found anytime on the Lowen Body Shop weather page. That's on your Steinbach Online app. I'm Judy Peters.
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1: 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One-on-one with the goalie.
0: Fine. Who's winning?
1: 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He scores!
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5: A few clouds and plus 3. Later today, mainly cloudy and windy with a chance of afternoon showers. A high of 13 degrees. Periods of rain for the evening, and then it'll be cloudy on Monday with a high of 8. Tuesday, we're expecting rain and 6 degrees. Current weather conditions can be found anytime on the Lowen Body Shop weather page. That's on your Steinbach Online app. I'm Judy Peters.
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3: A few clouds and plus 3. Later today, mainly cloudy and windy with a chance of afternoon showers. A high of 13 degrees. Periods of rain for the evening, and then it'll be cloudy on Monday with a high of 8. Tuesday, we're expecting rain and 6 degrees. Current weather conditions can be found anytime on the Lowen Body Shop weather page. That's on your Steinbeck Online app. I'm Judy Peters.
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0: 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Have a good day, bud.
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0: What is this?
1: 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Everything on the line.
0: Okay, wait. Who's winning?
1: He shoots. He scores!
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5: A few clouds and plus 3. Later today, mainly cloudy and windy with a chance of afternoon showers. A high of 13 degrees. Periods of rain for the evening, and then it'll be cloudy on Monday with a high of 8. Tuesday, we're expecting rain and 6 degrees. Current weather conditions can be found anytime on the Low and Body Shop weather page. That's on your Steinbeck Online app. I'm Judy Peters.
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2: A few clouds and plus 3. Later today, mainly cloudy and windy with a chance of afternoon showers. A high of 13 degrees. Periods of rain for the evening, and then it'll be cloudy on Monday with a high of 8. Tuesday, we're expecting rain and 6 degrees. Current weather conditions can be found anytime on the Lowen Body Shop weather page. That's on your Steinbach Online app. I'm Judy Peters.
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4: A few clouds and plus 3. Later today, mainly cloudy and windy with a chance of afternoon showers. A high of 13 degrees. Periods of rain for the evening, and then it'll be cloudy on Monday with a high of 8. Tuesday, we're expecting rain and 6 degrees. Current weather conditions can be found anytime on the Lowen Body Shop weather page. That's on your Steinbach Online app. I'm Judy Peters.
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3: A few clouds and plus 3. Later today, mainly cloudy and windy with a chance of afternoon showers. A high of 13 degrees. Periods of rain for the evening, and then it'll be cloudy on Monday with a high of 8. Tuesday, we're expecting rain and 6 degrees. Current weather conditions can be found anytime on the Lowen Body Shop weather page. That's on your Steinbeck Online app. I'm Judy Peters.
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1: 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One-on-one with the goalie.
0: Fine. Who's winning?
1: 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He scores!
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5: A few clouds and plus 3. Later today, mainly cloudy and windy with a chance of afternoon showers. A high of 13 degrees. Periods of rain for the evening, and then it'll be cloudy on Monday with a high of 8. Tuesday, we're expecting rain and 6 degrees. Current weather conditions can be found anytime on the Lowen Body Shop weather page. 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
3: A few clouds and plus 3. Later today, mainly cloudy and windy with a chance of afternoon showers. A high of 13 degrees. Periods of rain for the evening, and then it'll be cloudy on Monday with a high of 8. Tuesday, we're expecting rain and 6 degrees. Current weather conditions can be found anytime on the Lowen Body Shop weather page. That's on your Steinbeck Online app. I'm Judy Peters.
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1: All the hits and the stars every weekend on American Country Countdown. And this weekend, it's all about the ACM Awards and the nominees for Entertainer of the Year. We've got Lainey, Stapleton, Kojo, Jelly Roll, and many more on the show this weekend. 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
3: A few clouds and plus 3. Later today, mainly cloudy and windy with a chance of afternoon showers. A high of 13 degrees. Periods of rain for the evening, and then it'll be cloudy on Monday with a high of 8. Tuesday, we're expecting rain and 6 degrees. Current weather conditions can be found anytime on the Lowen Body Shop weather page. That's on your Steinbeck Online app. I'm Judy Peters.
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2: A few clouds and plus 3. Later today, mainly cloudy and windy with a chance of afternoon showers. A high of 13 degrees. Periods of rain for the evening, and then it'll be cloudy on Monday with a high of 8. Tuesday, we're expecting rain and 6 degrees. Current weather conditions can be found anytime on the Lowen Body Shop weather page. That's on your Steinbeck Online app. I'm Judy Peters.
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11: A few clouds and plus 3. Later today, mainly cloudy and windy with a chance of afternoon showers. A high of 13 degrees. Periods of rain for the evening, and then it'll be cloudy on Monday with a high of 8. Tuesday, we're expecting rain and 6 degrees. Current weather conditions can be found anytime on the Lowen Body Shop weather page. That's on your Steinbeck Online app. I'm Judy Peters.
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5: A few clouds and plus 3. Later today, mainly cloudy and windy with a chance of afternoon showers. A high of 13 degrees. Periods of rain for the evening, and then it'll be cloudy on Monday with a high of 8. Tuesday, we're expecting rain and 6 degrees. Current weather conditions can be found anytime on the Lowen Body Shop weather page. 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
1: I'm Addie Lowen. Today we're expecting clouds with rain throughout the day and a cool wrap-up to the May-long weekend. More weather details are coming up in just moments. Affordable camping is driving a busy May-long weekend at local campgrounds. With travel and household costs continuing to rise, many families are looking for lower-cost getaways closer to home. Christine Brown, who recently took over operations at Woodridge Campground, says families still want to camp, but they're watching their spending more closely.
2: Especially in this economy, people still want to have some of those luxuries to go camping, but they need to make sure that their bills are still paid. So if they're paying thousands and thousands of dollars just for a season to camp, it's not really cost efficient.
1: The campground is also seeing demand for families looking for safe, quiet places where kids can spend more time outdoors and less time

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10: I'm Addie Lowen. Today we're expecting a cloudy sky with rain, windy at times, and a high of 12 degrees. Tonight clouds with rain about 5 to 10 millimeters, low of plus 4. Tomorrow holiday Monday, cloudy and 10. Tuesday clouds with showers and 9 degrees. And stay ahead of the weather with a full 7-day forecast on the Lowen Body Shop weather page on Steinbeck Online.
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7: I'm Addie Lowen. Today we're expecting a cloudy sky with rain, windy at times, and a high of 12 degrees. Tonight clouds with rain, about 5 to 10 millimeters, low of plus 4. Tomorrow, holiday Monday, cloudy and 10. Tuesday, clouds with showers and 9 degrees. And stay ahead of the weather with the full 7-day forecast on the Lowen Body Shop weather page on Steinbeck Online.
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0: one hit the number one spot here on ACC back in February of 2022. You should probably leave. Chris Stapleton, American Country Countdown. It's Ryan. ACM Awards weekend in Las Vegas. And Chris has won 11 ACM trophies in his illustrious career, including Male Vocalist of the Year and Entertainer of the Year. But what are his thoughts when it comes to the ACMs?
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16: I'm Addie Lowen. Today we're expecting a cloudy sky with rain, windy at times, and a high of 12 degrees. Tonight clouds with rain, about 5 to 10 millimeters, low of plus 4. Tomorrow, holiday Monday, cloudy and 10. Tuesday, clouds with showers and 9 degrees. And stay ahead of the weather with the full 7-day forecast on the Lowen Body Shop weather page on Steinbach Online.
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0: Fryan is at number 26, Country and She Knows It, on American Country Countdown. I'm Ryan Fox, and I get to host this show every weekend, but Luke is no stranger to hosting things. 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Most recently, of course, last year in Texas. Meanwhile, Shania Twain's a first-time host hosting the ACM Awards this weekend.
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13: I'm Addie Lowen. Today, we're expecting a cloudy sky with rain, windy at times, and a high of 12 degrees. Tonight, clouds with rain, about 5 to 10 millimeters, low of plus 4. Tomorrow, holiday Monday, cloudy and 10. Tuesday, clouds with showers and 9 degrees. And stay ahead of the weather with a full 7-day forecast on the Lowen Body Shop weather page on Steinbach Online.
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0: Fox is playing the hits from coast to coast on American Country Countdown. 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
0: It's Ryan, and this weekend's ACC Military Moment shines the light on something really cool that the USO is doing right now. Have you heard of the We're With Them campaign? This is Bridget and Mike to tell us how it works.
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7: I'm Addie Lowen. Sunshine to start the day. Clouds moving in this afternoon with periods of rain, windy at times, and a high of 12 degrees. Tonight, clouds with rain about 5 to 10 millimeters, low of plus 4. Tomorrow, holiday Monday, cloudy and 10. Tuesday, clouds with showers and 9 degrees. And stay ahead of the weather with the full 7-day forecast on the Low and Body Shop weather page on Steinbach Online.

0: Jake Owens, big number one from 2011, Barefoot Blue Jean Night on American Country Countdown. I'm Ryan Fox, and recently Jake Owens stopped by the Stefan Hogan podcast when he revealed that he still gets daily voicemails from his nearly 104-year-old granddad. And not only that, he shared one of these voicemails. You got to hear this.
1: Good morning, Jake. Granddad here. I hope I didn't wake you up. I just want to say hello, see where you are, and remind you to take time to talk to God today, every day. Your day always goes better if you do that. I love you. Hope everything is going well for you. I'll talk to you later. Bye.
0: Isn't that good? That is so awesome. How can I get Jake's granddad to start leaving me voicemails? That's what I want to know.
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0: flying solo on our ACC number one, Weren't for the Wind, on American Country Countdown. And Ryan and Ella's had success both doing the solo thing and also collaborating with people like Riley Green and Morgan Wallen, and also writing songs like with Miranda Lambert on the massive hit Choosing Texas. But when writing it, did Ella or Miranda ever think the song would do what it did?
1: We loved the song when we wrote it. It was the song that I think me and Miranda clicked on, where it was like, all right, we're going to work together in a bigger way. But did we think it could do something like this? I don't know if you can predict that.
2: No, absolutely not. 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
7: I'm Addie Lowen. Sunshine to start the day. Clouds moving in this afternoon with periods of rain, windy at times, and a high of 12 degrees. Tonight, clouds with rain about 5 to 10 millimeters, low of plus 4. Tomorrow, holiday Monday, cloudy and 10. Tuesday, clouds with showers and 9 degrees. And stay ahead of the weather with the full 7-day forecast on the Lowen Body Shop weather page on Steinbach Online.
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0: song that hit number one here at ACC back in March of last year. Jelly Roll, Liar, on American Country Countdown. It's Ryan, and Jelly Roll is no stranger to doling out great advice. And recently, he shared a pearl of wisdom that his dad dropped on him about the value of hard work.
1: My daddy once told me, if you want to be a good dancer, you got to dance a lot.
2: Mm-hmm.
1: You know what I mean? It's like, and if you want to be a singer-songwriter, I need you to sing and write songs.
2: Yeah.
1: You know what I mean? And do it a lot. Don't put out the first 10 songs you write. Go write 300 and pick one if you think it's good, you know? I'm working on my new album. I probably wrote 100 songs in the last year for this album. And just because I can't find exactly the way I want to convey the emotion yet. But I don't care how many I have to write to make sure it's right.
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1: That one hit number one in December of 2025 here on ACC. Lady Wilson, Somewhere Over Laredo on American Country Countdown. It's Ryan Fox, and Lainey knew she had something with that song when it got the stamp of approval from none other than her dad.
2: My daddy don't pass out compliments. Like, the only way I knew he liked a song growing up, like, I just remember him sitting in his recliner, and I'd come in there, and I'd be like, what do you think about this? And I'd play it, and if his foot didn't tap, it sounded terrible. It had to go. Like, I needed to work on it. And I actually didn't even play this song for him before it came out. But my daddy listens to a lot of his music on the tractor. That's where he consumes music. That's like his church. And he'll call me and be like, I just heard you on the radio. I just heard you on the radio. I just heard you. And he told me not too long ago, he said, it ain't ever going to get no better than Somewhere Over Laredo. And for my daddy to say that, I'm like, you know what? I've really done something, because he don't like nothing. I don't even know if he likes me.
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4: I'm Addie Lowen. Sunshine to start the day. Clouds moving in this afternoon with periods of rain, windy at times, and a high of 12 degrees. Tonight, clouds with rain about 5 to 10 millimeters, low of plus 4. Tomorrow, holiday Monday, cloudy and 10. Tuesday, clouds with showers and 9 degrees. And stay ahead of the weather with a full 7-day forecast on the Lowen Body Shop weather page on Steinbach Online.

0: ACC number one from 2010 here on American Country Countdown. Brad Paisley, that's Water. Trayan Fox, a song that reminds us all of summer. And with summer coming, a lot of great patriotic celebrations will be going down, including America's 250th birthday on July 4th. And speaking of patriotic, in an interview with Tom Yamas of NBC Nightly News, Brad revealed the time he felt the most American.
1: I flew to Afghanistan with President Obama in the middle of the night and played for the troops on Bagram Air Force Base. Waking up on the floor of Air Force One on a mat and over the Black Sea, I think, and realizing where I'm at, like, you know, I slept on the floor in the plane, got up, it was a secret mission, and then played songs for the troops over there. I mean, that's pretty hard to top.
2: Do you remember what you were thinking? 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And you
1: Oh, my God. I went around after I was done and shook every hand I could. Hugged, you know, there's photos of that were taken that were hugging the people over the like, barricades in the hangar where we played.
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15: I'm Addie Lowen. Sunshine to start the day. Clouds moving in this afternoon with periods of rain, windy at times, and a high of 12 degrees. Tonight, clouds with rain about 5 to 10 millimeters, low of plus 4. Tomorrow, holiday Monday, cloudy and 10. Tuesday, clouds with showers and 9 degrees. And stay ahead of the weather with the full 7-day forecast on the Lowen Body Shop weather page on Steinbeck Online.
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0: four. That's Brunette on American Country Countdown. I'm Ryan Fox. An ACM Entertainer of the Year nominee, Cody Johnson, stands on the shoulders of some of the greats that have come before him. But who makes the list of stars? Who inspired him? Hang on, Kojo shares after he sings The Fall on American Country Countdown.
1: Number

0: The Year nominee, Cody Johnson, The Fall, number 3 on American Country Countdown. I'm Ryan Fox, and recently on RFD TV, Kojo got real about the country music greats who have shaped him as an artist. So who tops that list?
1: George Strait influenced me probably more than anybody as far as being a cowboy, not taking the hat off whenever they wanted to change his name and take the hat off, and he didn't, and it wound up being the king of country music, and he's still such a gracious person to be around. He's always been so cordial to me, and he's never lost any integrity in his music. Willie Nelson, being a man that was told no so many times and still became Willie Nelson, that inspired me, and he inspired me in my lyrics and the way I play guitar so much. Chris LeDoux, the crazy wild rock show from the guy with the gold belt buckle and the cowboy hat, and it felt like an AC/DC concert, but it was still just the cowboy. That shaped me more than you'll ever know. But Merle Haggard was a poet. Even in the up-tempo, fun songs, he was still a poet. And I probably have every Merle Haggard song ever recorded on my phone, and most days that's what's going on in my truck. When I'm happy, when I'm sad, when I'm frustrated, everything in between, Merle has sang the soundtrack to my life, and he's still the only artist that has ever passed away that I cried like it was a family member. I don't know why. I've opened for him 3 times, got an autograph on my guitar. Man, it hit me in the heart, and it's a point where now my kids have asked, like, when can we go see Merle Haggard in concert? Because I play it so much. My song to my daughter, Clara, is my favorite memory of all. And my song to my daughter, Corey, is The Farmer's Daughter. And so I was like, we have Merle is just a part of our family and always will be.
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0: We are rolling into the top 2 songs in the land, and this is amazing. Ella Langley has now become the first woman known primarily for country music to hold the Billboard Hot 100's top 2 spots at the same time.

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2: I'm Addie Lowen. We're expecting clouds and showers this afternoon with a wet holiday Monday tomorrow. More weather details are coming up in just moments. And farmers, construction crews, and other large vehicle and machinery owners will once again be able to travel on all roads in Steinbach. After less than 2 months in place, the city is lifting its spring road weight restrictions as of Monday, May 18th at 11:59 p.m. The order came into effect on March 25th. The restrictions are an important part of the city's road maintenance program to avoid damage during the spring thaw period. The city thanks everyone for helping keep streets in good condition. And camping remains one of the most affordable ways to get away, and that's expected to make for a busy start to the season this May long weekend. With more, here's reporter Cosette Bott.
3: Woodridge Campground, just outside Steinbach, says more people are looking for family-friendly spaces that offer outdoor activities without the high cost of travel. Owner Michael Brown says camping offers something different from daily life.

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It's Megan Patrick, Sunday afternoon with Tank Montana. I do hope you're having a great May long weekend. Jordan Davis on the way for you. And here's Garth Brooks.

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1: 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One-on-one with the goalie.
0: 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Who's winning?
1: 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He scores!
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2: I'm Addie Lowen. Today we're expecting a cloudy sky, rain beginning late this afternoon, high of 12 degrees. Tonight clouds with rain 5 to 10 millimeters expected, low of plus 4. Tomorrow clouds with rain to start the day, then a mostly cloudy afternoon with the scattered showers, high of 9. And for Tuesday, mix of sun and cloud and 11. And stay ahead of the weather with a full 7-day forecast on the Lowen Body Shop weather page on Steinbach Online.
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0: It's the Rec Laws on your Sunday afternoon. I'm Tank Montana. This is Today in Country Music History for May 17th. On this date in 1975, B.J. Thomas was number one on the country chart with Hey, Won't You Play, another Somebody Done Somebody Wrong song. And on this date in 1997, Kenny Chesney released She's Got It All, which became Chesney's first number one hit on the country chart. That's Today in Country Music History.
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2: I'm Addie Lowen. Today we're expecting a cloudy sky, rain beginning late this afternoon, high of 12 degrees. Tonight clouds with rain 5 to 10 millimeters expected, low of plus 4. Tomorrow clouds with rain to start the day, then a mostly cloudy afternoon with the scattered showers, high of 9. And for Tuesday, mix of sun and cloud and 11. Plan your week with a full 7-day forecast on the Lowen Body Shop weather page on Steinbeck Online.
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10: I'm Addie Lowen. Today we're expecting a cloudy sky, rain beginning late this afternoon, high of 12 degrees. Tonight clouds with rain 5 to 10 millimeters expected, low of plus 4. Tomorrow clouds with rain to start the day, then a mostly cloudy afternoon with scattered showers, high of 9. And for Tuesday, mix of sun and cloud and 11. And stay ahead of the weather with a full 7-day forecast on the Lowen Body Shop weather page on Steinbeck Online.
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0: Dallas Smith and Timeless, how you doing? I'm Tank. Good luck to the Blue Jays. Game 3 of their series in Detroit. They're going to head to New York tomorrow. 4 games in a row against the Yankees. They'll return on Friday night at home to take on the Pirates.
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3: I'm Addie Lowen. Today we're expecting a cloudy sky, rain beginning late this afternoon, high of 12 degrees. Tonight clouds with rain 5 to 10 millimeters expected, low of plus 4. Tomorrow clouds with rain to start the day, then a mostly cloudy afternoon with scattered showers, high of 9. And for Tuesday, mix of sun and cloud and 11. Plan your week with a full 7-day forecast on the Low and Body Shop weather page on Steinbach Online.
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1: All the hits and the stars every weekend on American Country Countdown. 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We've got Lainey, Stapleton, Kojo, Jelly Roll, and many more on the show this weekend. 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
9: I'm Addie Lowen. Today, we're expecting a cloudy sky, rain beginning late this afternoon, high of 12 degrees. Tonight, clouds with rain 5 to 10 millimeters expected, low of plus 4. Tomorrow, clouds with rain to start the day, then a mostly cloudy afternoon with the scattered showers, high of 9. And for Tuesday, mix of sun and cloud and 11. And stay ahead of the weather with a full 7-day forecast on the Lowen Body Shop weather page on Steinbeck Online.
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0: It's Morgan Griffiths, Sunday afternoon, long weekend with Tank Montana. 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If you want more information, maybe see Morgan, check out his website, morgangriffiths.com.
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0: Around here, mornings aren't just about music. Sometimes they're a little bit furry, a little bit feathery, and often make you say, aw. It's Pet of the Day, turning your morning stroll on the Country 107 Facebook page into a smile and a chance to win a prize pack from LR Horse and Pet. 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
6: I'm Addie Lowen. Today we're expecting a cloudy sky, rain beginning late this afternoon, high of 12 degrees. Tonight clouds with rain 5 to 10 millimeters expected, low of plus 4. Tomorrow clouds with rain to start the day, then a mostly cloudy afternoon with the scattered showers, high of 9. And for Tuesday, mix of sun and cloud and 11. Plan your week with a full 7-day forecast on the Lowen Body Shop weather page on Steinbach Online.
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10: I'm Addie Lowen. Today we're expecting a cloudy sky, rain beginning late this afternoon, high of 12 degrees. Tonight clouds with rain 5 to 10 millimeters expected, low of plus 4. Tomorrow clouds with rain to start the day, then a mostly cloudy afternoon with the scattered showers, high of 9. And for Tuesday, mix of sun and cloud and 11. And stay ahead of the weather with a full 7-day forecast on the Lowen Body Shop weather page on Steinbeck Online.
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1: 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One-on-one with the goalie.
0: 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Who's winning?
1: 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He scores!
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4: I'm Addie Lowen. Tonight, we're expecting clouds with rain ending overnight, windy as well with gusts of 50 kilometers an hour, low of +3. Tomorrow, clouds with chance of showers, windy, high of 10. For Tuesday, mix of sun and cloud and 12, and on Wednesday, sunshine and 19 degrees. And plan your week with a full 7-day forecast on the Low and Body Shop local weather page on Steinbach Online.
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9: I'm Addie Lowen. Tonight, we're expecting clouds with rain ending overnight, windy as well with gusts of 50 kilometers an hour, low of +3. Tomorrow, clouds with chance of showers, windy, high of 10. For Tuesday, mix of sun and cloud and 12, and on Wednesday, sunshine and 19 degrees. And plan your week with a full 7-day forecast on the Lowen Body Shop local weather page on Steinbeck Online.
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0: It's Nate Haller's Thought About You. How you doing? It's Tank Montana. This is Today in Country Music History for May 17th. On this date in 1975, BJ Thomas was number one on the country chart with Hey, Won't You Play, another Somebody Done Somebody Wrong song. And on this date in 1997, Kenny Chesney released She's Got It All, which became Chesney's first number one hit on the country charts. That's Today in Country Music History.
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3: I'm Addie Lowen. Tonight, we're expecting clouds with rain ending overnight, windy as well with gusts to 50 kilometers an hour, low of plus 3. Tomorrow, clouds with chance of showers, windy, high of 10. For Tuesday, mix of sun and cloud and 12, and on Wednesday, sunshine and 19 degrees. And plan your week with a full 7-day forecast on the Lowen Body Shop local weather page on Steinbach Online.
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1: This is Mel Giesbrecht live from the Smitty's Niverville Nighthawks watch party. The place is packed with fans coming out to support their hometown team as they face off against the Summerside Western Capitals in the Centennial Cup final. The Nighthawks are undefeated in the tournament, coming back from behind in yesterday's match to win a tense game against the Toronto Patriots. Now they have a whole province rooting for them as the last team in the tournament representing Manitoba. With prize draws, music, good food, and good company, this is the place to be tonight. We'll be back with more updates on the game and the events here in Niverville. Stay tuned.
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8: I'm Addie Lowen. Tonight, we're expecting clouds with rain ending overnight, windy as well with gusts of 50 kilometers an hour, low of +3. Tomorrow,

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1: I'm Addie Lowen. Tonight, we're expecting clouds with rain ending overnight, windy as well with gusts of 50 kilometers an hour, low of plus 3. Tomorrow, clouds with chance of showers, windy, high of 10. For Tuesday, mix of sun and cloud and 12, and on Wednesday, sunshine and 19 degrees. And plan your week with a full 7-day forecast on the Low and Body Shop local weather page on Steinbeck Online.
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1: Hi, this is Mel Giesbrecht here at the Smitty's Naperville Nighthawks Watch Party, where fans are cheering on their team from over 3,000 kilometers away. I'm here with Bill, and tell me, Bill, what makes this fan base so special?
2: It's just ever since this team came into effect there in 2022, it's just everyone loves it. It's just something for people to do on the weekends, and it's just grown, you know, in the last 4 years. So this is just, really good.
1: How does it feel to know that the Nighthawks are representing Manitoba in this final?
2: Oh, unbelievable. It's like a dream season, and hopefully the dream ends with a victory. So
1: amazing. We'll be back with more updates. It is now tied 1-1 after the first period. Stay tuned for more.
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6: I'm Addie Lowen. Tonight, we're expecting clouds with rain ending over.

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1: This is Mel Giesbrecht here live at the Smitty's Naperville Nighthawks watch party. The score is tied 1-1 after the first, and I'm here with Kevin, who's going to tell us a little bit more about their goal celebrations here in Naperville. So what's going on with that?
2: Well, it's pretty unique. Most teams have a goal-scoring song, and a year ago, the team was trying to figure out an identity, something fun to do when a goal scored, and the conversation came up with Lionel Richie all night long. So the reality is, we want to score all night long. And it just started slowly picking up. People were questioning, going, oh, this is kind of cheesy. But a year and a half later, Centennial Cup, and we've got a stand-up Lionel Richie that comes out and dances every goal, and the music comes on with all night long, and it just has stuck, and it's like picture perfect. Like, when it gets recognized by the Premier, it's a pretty fitting song, and it's catchy.
1: It's amazing how all the fun and festivities have spread to everyone in Manitoba coming out to celebrate their team. So this, we'll be back with more updates live from the Smitty's Naperville Nighthawks watch party.
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11: I'm Addie Lowen. Tonight, we're expecting clouds with rain ending overnight, windy as well with gusts of 50 kilometers an hour, low of +3. Tomorrow, clouds with chance of showers, windy, high of 10. For Tuesday, mix of sun and cloud and 12, and on Wednesday, sunshine and 19 degrees. And plan your week with a full 7-day forecast on the Lowen Body Shop local weather page on Steinbach Online.
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